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0: 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Number two, when God tells us to leave sin, we should not delay but respond promptly because delayed obedience can be dangerous. Number three, we should not go back to the life God has called us to live. Following God requires leaving the old sinful life behind and not allow them to pull us back. Number nine, sin can have consequences beyond what we expect, escaping a sinful environment.

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She was safe. She was free. Our only instructions were, don't look back. But she looked back because her heart was still in Sodom, even though her feet had left. You cannot walk into your future while clinging to your past. 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Don't look back to what God is delivering you from. Let go and keep moving forward. 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
0: Yes.
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0: The number yesimi?
1: Yeah, 0729 50 79 70.
0: And
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0: NXFM ngo baya munyange tinge akore kunga burning spear. 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They want us to be stupid. They want us to feel like we don't know nothing. 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They told us that life will be easier. 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
1: They told us things will be easier.
0: 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And yes, and many other stories.
1: They want us to think.
0: Stories are jab.
1: So they want us to feel stupid.
0: And nabogo chagua kumirenda watabanga wa. 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Is this the time to build streams and springs or what we need as piped water between milk and employing teachers and providing learning materials? Which is the priority, for example? Kineni Pefa Primary, Nyalenda DEB, Nyamasege DOK, Nyansara classes are pathetic, but pupils are being given milk. Okay. 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The problem with Kenyans and more so omogusi is sandouts. And we end up electing incompetent leaders at the end of the day. The problem starts with the electorate. 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We can pack a women rep except Onyunka, super senator. 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My priority will be to look at what the candidate has achieved in past roles rather than just listening to new campaign promises. One term and two term are just slogans. That's profound. 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
2: 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Now, these leaders are not there, but with that information, they can go to the benchmarking. Even in other places like Israel, by the third thing, Arika. If you have a third thing, that environment is conducive. And then, umwana you have a third thing, is a graduate, you have recruitment several times, you know, it's embarrassing, it's so bad. 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So kindly, do the right thing. Sometimes also fear God. Ega kwa let's learn from history. We have some leaders, una wangali matari. Alisaidia selflessly. 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So we have seen this thing and it can work but iyo good will ndi atuna but hii kwa mazishana vile tunaandra kuongea hivi that's why ekirege sabante dinga I come online we talk we garani kiwocha because I value abantu baito back in Nyamira and I know they have that potential. They are not supposed to serve in any way because we have all the resources. We have what it takes. We got to make it already decent. Ever since and it can work.